truthfulness will burn. Diseases will burn. Everything will burn. Take away every spirit that is not of you. Father, I don't need it. Oh God. Take away every character that is not of you.

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fellowship of the Spirit and made us one with Him. 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Welcome. 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And there we will walk in the path of wisdom.

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That the system of eternity will stop being a written form, but a living form. It was sealed that no man will lay hands on it, but it has been revealed unto them that are one with him.

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Nuna sonakai. The same body that's been revealed unto them, unto me and you, unto bride who have chosen to live as a bride.

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But before then, men must learn to travail. Burst out from mosques, shrines, and some of the spirit will perish. 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

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Oh God. 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

and you say, Ra, which you know, and could him dear ever yawdia, dear by your dear, found dear by your dear, I have a sabbayawdia, and you say, Ra, which you know, when yes, and you

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Diseases will bend. 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
1: Oh, yeah, now the actually, you're not a casio. 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Salon.

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I'm a man of God. I'm a man of God. I'm a man of God. I'm a man of God. I'm a man of God. I'm a man of God. I'm a man of God. I'm a man of God. I'm a man of God. I'm a man of God. I'm a man of God. I'm a man of God. I'm a man of God. I'm a man of God. I'm a man of God. I'm a man of God. I'm a man of God. I'm a man of God. I'm a man of God. I'm a man of God. I'm a man of God. I'm a man of God. I'm a man of God. I'm a man of God. I'm a man of God. I'm a man of God. I'm a man of God. I'm a man of God. I'm a man of God. I'm a man of God. I'm a man of God. I'm a man of God. I'm a man of God. I'm a man of God. I'm a man of God. I'm a man of God. I'm a man of God. I'm a man of God. I'm a man of God. I'm a man of God. I'm a man of God. I'm a man of God. I'm a man of God. I'm a man of God. I'm a man of God. I'm a man of God. I'm a man of God.

想我也吃了，不要管。

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Ah. Bastanded it, broke I am a Mayama. 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And maybe Nayas to reach a mo. 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

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To a woman, Juman that day. Ah, Mama, Bro, stand there, Broca.

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1: and unto your friend on one and central in your one with you oh yeah why you're not on brassel ah rado that's all yeah hey bro, standard, bro, come here, mama. 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

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And maybe now yes, rich amo. And if I for me, no be bad in channel. I would see a muse who yamaba, David Iba. 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

I am Sanchanin and Copane. Hey, Sanchan, you are here with David in Numbrim. You are here with John and Numbrimuno. Ah, that's why you are bravo when a day. Message John Sanchan and a day. To a woman, to my day. Ah.

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1: WWW. And Utia Frau on one. And Sanchanina on Wajuma, oh yeah, Wayana Nanum Brasson. Ah, Rado, that's all, yeah. Hey! Bro, standard, bro, come here, mama. 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

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Sahana tress em the set. 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And if I for me, no be bad in channel. 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

I am sentient and copone. Hey, sentient, you are here with David in Numum Bremu. You are here with John and Numum Bremu. Ah, that's why you are bravo when a day. Message on sentient and a day. 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Ah, Mama, bro, stand there, broker.

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Bastard, broke I am a Mayama. Sahana dress them the set. And maybe Nayas to reach a more. And if I for me, a noble body channel, I would see myself with your mobile, David Diba. 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What did he send me to me? I away. 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

watchfulness will burn. 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

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Ah. Bastanded it, broke Iama Mayama. Sahana tress him the set. And maybe Nayas to reach a mo. And if I for me, no be bad in channel. I would see myself with your mobile, David Diba. 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What did this met to me? I away. 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

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Ah!

I am Sanchanin and Copone. Hey, Sanchan, you are here with David in Numbrem. You are here with John and Numbremuno. Ah, that's why you are Bravo Menade. Message John Sanchan and a day. To a woman, Jumanade.

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Ah. Bastanded it, broke I am a Mayama. Sahana dress up the set. And maybe Nayas to reach a woe. And if I for me, a noble body channel. I would see myself with your mobile, David Diba. 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

Oh, yes, and Chenin and Copone. Hey, Sanchen, you are here with David in Numbrim. You are here with John and Numbrimuno. Ah, that's why you are Bravo when a day. Message John Sanchen and a day. 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Ah.

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Oh God. 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

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All right, so this song is my testimony. Amen. Can I share it with you tonight?

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don't see what else to pray for. 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

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That's why we are gathered here. 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That God will align you. 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I will tell myself, I need God to align me. I need Him to align me. For a lot of us, if He returns today or tomorrow, we know we are not aligned. So I need Him to align me. That's my prayer. Arrange my life to please you. 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Arrange my life to be ready for you. I don't want to be ashamed when you come. What is life? What is life? If the major thing I should be thinking

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Take away every spirit that is not of you. Father, I don't need it. Oh God. Take away every character that is not of you.

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2: Oh, we're ready and young people. And a play will not come for show and when young. Sansa, we are here. Now we're here to link other. Debbie, we are here. And a play, the Hina. Never see Daniel Yemma. Oh, Jesus, demon.

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Yahweh, Yahweh, Yahweh, Yahweh, Yahweh, Yahweh, Yahweh, Yahweh, Yahweh, Yahweh, Yahweh, Yahweh, Yahweh,

Jesus,

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Anyone want to my grass? Everybody want to tina me tiache? What I'm going to share? Now, when I want to drink, tell me that's what you're saying. I'm showing when I'm coming for. And I'll play the mechanism. Within a yaka, within a sedaka. What bombing my bush and fire? Yeah, yeah, yeah, yeah, yeah, yeah, yeah, yeah, yeah, yeah, yeah, yeah, yeah, yeah, yeah, yeah, yeah, yeah, yeah, yeah, yeah, yeah, yeah, yeah, yeah, yeah, yeah, yeah, yeah, yeah, yeah, yeah, yeah, yeah, yeah, yeah, yeah, yeah, yeah, yeah, yeah, yeah, yeah, yeah, yeah, yeah, yeah, yeah, yeah, yeah, yeah, yeah, yeah, yeah, yeah, yeah, yeah, yeah, yeah, yeah, yeah, yeah, yeah, yeah, yeah, yeah, yeah, yeah, yeah, yeah, yeah, yeah, yeah, yeah, yeah, yeah, yeah, yeah, yeah, yeah, yeah, yeah, yeah, yeah, yeah, yeah, yeah, yeah, yeah, yeah, yeah, yeah, yeah, yeah, yeah, yeah

0: Jesus,
1: Jesus Christ, and our weakest.

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I can't do terror, Rate, and I'm a chair. 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

chanya ni so na wo yesu wui o power chanya o ku wa ni wase and am equality wo wa ni kwasi wo ma me and a pray that it is a and shank county ayeye county our Jesus Christ.

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truthfulness will bend. 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
1: 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My opinion, so, Nyadafo. Oba so, TA ability.

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1: 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Opa so tie ability.

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Father, I don't need it. Oh God. 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

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Nyadofo, also tier ability. 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

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Nyadofo. Opa so tie ability debia. Cause you visit a

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Father, I don't need it. Oh God. 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

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Opa so tie ability debia. Cause you never visit

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Oh God. 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
1: Do what you so soon in Tabia. What's in a tree? I'm pulling us. We see my brother, some of one kiss in the Christian. Jesus, soon I'm a demon who I'm not talking. One of them watch it on TV.
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1: What promise I am, Miss Suman? What's it? Miss Suman, what got your mouth for a moment?

me be oh and to me so. One more man and sasso and up was watching it. One more cassa now wanted to be a twin in an enemy. Hey, were you yamming or your yamme precope?

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0: A friend's in the coffee free, so my son to mine. What's up when you are one of them? What for a boy, I want to be a member. My dear, what you get too funny, Sunny Fasson? When I saw Sammy Baby, you know, then you. And then I saw him, I saw him, I saw him, I saw him, I saw him, I saw him, I saw him, I saw him, I saw him, I saw him, I saw him, I saw him, I saw him, I saw him, I saw him, I saw him, I saw him, I saw him, I saw him, I saw him, I saw him, I saw him, I saw him, I saw him, I saw him, I saw him, I saw him, I saw him, I saw him, I saw him, I saw him, I saw him, I saw him, I saw him, I saw him, I saw him, I saw him, I saw him, I saw him, I saw him, I saw him, I saw him, I saw him, I saw him, I saw him, I saw him, I saw him, I saw him, I saw him, I saw him, I saw him, I saw him, I saw him, I saw him, I saw him, I saw him, I saw him, I saw him, I saw him, I saw him, I saw him, I saw him, I saw him, I saw him, I saw him, I saw him, I saw him, I saw him, I saw him, I saw him, I saw him, I saw him, I saw him, I saw him, I saw him, I saw him,

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My episode, you're the four. Oh, so tier ability.

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Take away every spirit that is not of you. Father, I don't need it. Oh God. 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
2: 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Nyamiakua Malonzi near. 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
1: 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My opinion, so, you're the four. Oh, so, tier ability, there be a

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Father, I don't need it. Oh God. 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